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1: It's Backstage Country. I'm Elena. We got Brantley Gilbert hanging out all week long, and it's a good week to be Brantley because you just released the new album, Sins of the Father, on Friday. First of all, congratulations, because what a huge feat. I mean, 15 songs, and I remember hearing a few of these for the first time in February, and that feels like a lifetime for me, so I can only imagine what it feels like for you. How are you feeling now that it's out?
2: Days have crawled. If it weren't for having kids, it probably would have been like watching paint dry. But yeah, it's been a long time coming. The freaking album release. We've done some cool album releases. We've never done anything like that.
1: Yeah, tell me about it.
2: That was a full-blown circus. We teamed up with Nitro Circus. First Form came in as a huge freaking sponsor. My buddy Andy Frizzella started that a couple years ago. It's a juggernaut now, and he's somebody that I care a lot about. He's actually a friend, but he's also somebody that I resonate with. And, you know, him jumping on board and kind of allowing us to take a budget and do crazy things with it.
1: We love a budget. That's a big budget.
2: We wanted to do it for free.
1: Yeah.
2: We wanted to be a come one, come all, bring your kids. We teamed up with Nitro Circus, and they literally launched motorcycles over the stage while we were playing with fire and the whole nuts. It was, the show itself was utter chaos and insanity.
1: Yeah.
2: That had been done. Nobody's doing that. Uh-huh. So that was a new look. And, you know, everything around it was cool. You know, we had a car show. It was some of the coolest cars you ever saw. Like, I brought my dually up with, you know, I got a black Polaris Ranger. We've been working with Polaris for years, and they've been really cool with us. So I trailered it up, and we've been doing some stuff for Cooper Webb, and you know, he's a Yamaha guy, so they hooked me up with a dirt bike that's probably going to kill me at some point. And we trailered it up, and, you know, just everybody brought rides of every shape and color and size and type, and just some of the coolest cars and trucks you've ever seen.
1: Yeah.
2: That was super cool. And then for the kids, we had a petting zoo and bouncy houses. Man, so it was like, it was a full-on circus.
1: But that's truly like the, you know, completion of Brantley Gilbert. You got the family, you got the crazy, you got the good old boys, you got everything going. So it was the perfect celebration.
2: Exactly. It was my personality and my life all encapsulated into an experience.
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13: Nice weather ahead this weekend. It is definitely going to be cooling off a little bit, at least for a few days. So mainly clear sky tonight, low 68. Clouds will increase Saturday, but we stay dry. Breezy north winds, a high of 84. Sunshine on Sunday, low 66. Afternoon high to 88. I'm meteorologist Mark Thibodeau.

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1: 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And coming up, the story behind my current single from the album, Good Damn.

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2: It's Backstage Country. We got Brantley Gilbert here this week, and I'm so excited to talk about a bunch of the songs from the new album. But I do want to start with the song that's kind of leading the way, Good Damn.
3: Yeah.
2: Which is so great. And I know that this album, like a lot of it, is inspired by your real life love story. Was this a part of it?
3: For sure. You know, we spent some years apart and kind of got back together, and the rest is history. But, you know, this is one of those songs on the album. We wanted to have a few that were reminiscent, and also songs that folks that aren't married with three kids can relate to. And this was just about shooting your shot, man.
2: Mm-hmm.
3: You know, whether it's an old flame or somebody that catches your eye in a bar, you know, it's supposed to motivate you a little bit, give you a little incentive to go up and shoot your shot and see what happens.
2: Well, and you had a very good outcome with that, so in the long run there. But speaking of flames, I mean, this video, I know fans have been loving it. I love it. First time you've used CGI with all of those flames that are everywhere in this. Tell me about shooting that one, because it looks like it was just badassery.
3: Well, the funniest part about it is my son, Barrett, loves that truck. So he was super worried when he saw the video that the truck was on fire and gone, you know. So it was awesome working with Kyle Coogan. I'd never done CGI before. It was an interesting process. One of the easiest video shoots though of my career. It was super short. There's a lot of downtime, and then making sure he had every shot right, where I'd walk in, knock it out, go back to the bus, and it was an easy day.
2: Yeah, that makes sense, because it would be a lot of post production, right?
3: 100%.
2: Okay. So maybe more CGI in the future for you.
3: It's not a bad business model.
2: Right?
3: Not a bad day schedule for a video, for sure.
2: For real. Well, this song, I know people are loving it so much already, and I just have to say, I have like this new vocal stem from it, the I Miss Her Biscuits. I don't know why, but the way that you say that, like, itches my brain, and I like can't stop saying it.
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5: Hey, Curtis, so we've got a deal going on this morning where the first five people that tell Randy that they love him,
6: that is not what
5: he
6: we're
5: will
6: doing.
5: Say it back to
6: that
5: them.
7: Oh,
5: tell
7: Lord,
5: him you love
7: here
5: him.
7: We go.
6: Yeah, here we go.
7: We cannot start the day out like this,
5: Curtis,
7: we?
5: Saying
7: right,
5: I love you.
7: Randy, I love you, buddy.
5: Oh, thank you, Curtis.
6: Do that, Curtis.
5: Say it back. Come on.
6: How about this? We just give you these Dierks Bentley tickets and you go away.
7: That is freaking amazing. I will do this.
6: Yeah.
5: You're
6: going to
5: see him this Friday at the Walmart Amp. Now say it back, Randy.
6: Mm, you're going to go see him at
5: No, Randy,
6: Friday
5: tell him you love him. He said it to you. Now you say.
6: I love you.
5: Nobody heard that. Try do it again.
6: I love you.
5: Do it right.
6: I love you.
5: Oh, my Lanta.
6: Don't pull my hair.
5: You are so Randy.
0: The four states number one for country kicks. 102.5.
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2: It's Backstage Country. I'm Elena. We got Brantley Gilbert hanging out all week long, and it's a good week to be Brantley because you just released the new album, Sins of the Father, on Friday. First of all, congratulations, because what a huge feat. One, you put so much of that into this album and so much of your life, and we've been talking a lot about the tracks and everything and the vulnerability, really, that you've put on this album, which can always be, it can be a really scary thing to, like, actually open up like that to the masses, you know. Did you struggle with that at all through this, or did it just feel real?
3: By now, I don't. It's probably as close as I've come to perfecting anything in life. I've found the worth of being the what you see is what you get guy a while back, and you know, it was never really with our case either, where we built this image and marketed around it. Right? It was like, we took my story. It was interesting and troubled enough.
2: Yeah.
3: Chaotic enough to, you know, they just kind of marketed my story through the years. So, you know, at first, yeah, when it comes to, like, the not-so-pretty chapters of life, those are things. One part of those chapters, some of the guys I was running with, you can't really talk about that publicly.
2: Gotcha. Heard.
3: But I came as close as I could, you know, on a couple of these albums. But, you know, on the side of the addiction and just the troubled, not even youth, the troubled adulthood that, you know, I took part in, not by necessity, but by choice. Learning from that, you know, and you have all these people through the years, man, that, like I said earlier, not just my band and crew and the folks in the office that have put in sweat equity and time equity, and people that, you know, call fans that, dude, if they've listened to all these albums front to back, they know me pretty well. Mm-hmm. They're closer to friends than they are fans. And, you know, it's one of those things where, man, you develop this appreciation for them that's hard to put into words.
2: Yeah.
3: Why would I sell them short?
2: Mm-hmm.
3: Why would I not include every piece of the lessons that I've learned?
2: Yeah.
3: Why would I not lay my shit out on the table and be like, hey, you know, you're not some tortured soul. You're not this broken thing that's incapable of doing something with your life because you're in a bad place.
2: Mm-hmm.
3: Like, you're in a chapter.
2: Yeah.
3: There's this stuff called adversity, and we have all these, you know, and you know, we talk about the mental health crisis all the time. You know, anxiety's running rampant, depression's running rampant. It's like learning to cope with those things. You know, I found the easy button, and that was my addiction.
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7: Nice weather ahead this weekend. It is definitely going to be cooling off a little bit, at least for a few days. A mainly clear sky tonight, low 68. Clouds will increase Saturday, but we stay dry. Breezy north winds, a high of 84. Sunshine on Sunday, low 66. Afternoon high to 88. I'm meteorologist Mark Thibodeau.

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1: Hey, y'all, I'm Brantley Gilbert, your backstage country host this week, featuring cuts from my just-released album, Sins of the Father. And coming up, the story behind another cut from my new album, the title cut, Sins of the Father.

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1: It's Backstage Country. We got Brantley Gilbert here this week hosting. I'm Elena, and I'm so glad you're here, Brantley, because the album Sins of the Father just came out on Friday, so it's all exciting right now, and everybody's really just starting to get to know it and live with it. But this title track, Sins of the Father, I always think it's important to dive into why, you know, you decided to kind of carry the project with this song. Like, what was it about this song?
2: For sure. The album release party was absolute insanity, by the way. It was a lot of fun. But yeah, this song, all of my albums have been chapters in my life, and this one's no different. And this song kind of really sums up this chapter. You know, being a dad, you think about everything different. You know what I mean? You look at everything different. And it was one of those things where I had a little rougher chapter, you know, in life, and got to a point where I was really worried about, like, the decisions I made in my past affecting my kids, and kind of saw a little confirmation biblically. My wife's had me back in church, and, you know, the two times that the Bible references sins of the Father directly, it may do it more than twice, but the two that I found, one was in Exodus and one was in Ezekiel. And in Exodus it says, you know, sins of the Father will be revisited on children to the third and fourth generation. Mm-hmm. I was like, oh my God, you know, this is why we're in trouble, you know. Mm-hmm. And then in Ezekiel, it seemed to contradict itself to me. And I wanted to write this song kind of in that space of confusion, because it says in Ezekiel, you know, that won't be the case. And so before I saw any kind of, you know, clarification from a pastor or anybody who knew what they were talking about, mm-hmm. I wanted to write it from a place of confusion, because I feel like that's where most of us reside in fatherhood, or just in being a parent in general. We're all learning.
1: Yeah.
2: I mean, if there's anything I've learned about being a dad, it's that I don't know half of what I thought I learned. And it's crazy what you learn from, you know, 8, 6, and a 1-year-old on a daily basis. So it was one of those things where the song at that point became a prayer. Mm-hmm. You know, and the chorus is, you know, I've done my dirt, but I've been washed in the water. I go to church, but I'm still learning the gospel. But tonight, Lord, I pray for our sons and our daughters. Don't make them pay for the sins of their father. And then, you know, I found out after the fact, a preacher said that, well, in Exodus, it's Moses talking to a bunch of people who are wilding out and telling them, like, hey, if y'all don't chill, like, it's going to affect your kids and their kids and their kids. And eventually they didn't. God just wiped them off the face of the planet. In Ezekiel, he's prophesying that Jesus is going to come and take all that on, so it won't be revisited on your kids. So confirmation was great.
1: Exactly.
2: That was a big sigh of relief. But I do feel like people reside not only in, you know, as a parent, but in our lives. We spend more time in the unsure space than we do the I know it all space.
1: Ain't that the truth? Yeah.
2: I mean, that's kind of where I'm at in life, is coming to terms with the fact that I don't know half the shit I thought I did.
1: Mm-hmm.
2: And you know, just in a season of learning.
1: Well, so let's go ahead and play it. Will you introduce it?
2: Absolutely. Hey, y'all, it's Brantley Gilbert, and from my new album, Sins of the Father, this is the title track, Sins of the Father, on Backstage Country.

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the open road ahead. Your troubles in the rearview mirror. Summertime is made for road tripping, and so are we. The four states, number one for country. Kicks.

0: it's number one for country, Kix 102.5. Backstage Country, Elena here, along with my co-host this week, Brantley Gilbert. Brantley, you've experienced so much life at this point, and you know, we're talking a lot about addiction. What are your thoughts about addiction today versus years ago?
1: Probably one of the most, if not the most, personal relationship I had in my life.
0: Yeah.
1: You know, for years and years and years. From that moment, 14 years old, until December 18th of 2011, I drank every opportunity I got. You know what I mean? I used every opportunity that I got. You know, you start finding different things like, oh, that stops it and makes it, it makes me more productive.
0: Mm-hmm.
1: You know, and one of those things, when you start laying stories like that out on the table, it's like, we know now that addiction is a genetic disease, right? People that talk about it skipping generations. It doesn't skip generations. You know, there's a kid that saw all kind of trauma in his childhood because of drinking or using. It's like, man, I don't want to be that. That's how it skips a generation.
0: Yeah.
1: It's just that you don't tap into it.
0: Mm-hmm.
1: You know, so, I mean, the things that I've learned in life through that and through living on the other side of that, living in a different direction from that, man, these people that have allowed me to develop this lifestyle and this opportunity to do really cool things for my community and sometimes my country, which has been really neat,
0: mm-hmm.
1: those people that made that possible, why would I keep that from them?
0: Yeah.
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3: Nice weather ahead this weekend. It is definitely going to be cooling off a little bit, at least for a few days. A mainly clear sky tonight, low 68. Clouds will increase Saturday, but we stay dry. Breezy north winds, a high of 84. Sunshine on Sunday, low 66. Afternoon high to 88. I'm meteorologist Mark Thibodeau.

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1: It's Backstage Country. We got Brantley Gilbert here this week hosting. I'm Elena, and I'm so glad you're here, Brantley, because the album Sins of the Father just came out on Friday, so it's all exciting right now, and everybody's really just starting to get to know it and live with it. But this title track, Sins of the Father, and it's really beautiful to hear you say that you think of this song kind of like as a prayer, as your prayer. So when you did write it and completed it, like, what were your feelings coming out of there? Did it feel like really there?
2: Oh, my God. Well, this was one of those that was straight heart to paper, right?
1: Yeah.
2: It's like, it's not just a prayer period. It's a prayer from a heart. Mm-hmm. You're about to find out when they hit the ground, man. There's something on this earth that matters more than you. You know, we're all, I feel like, kind of born a little selfish, you know, and when they come along, it's like, man, this legit means more than I ever did, you know what I mean? And the decisions you make carry so much more weight because, you know, there's little footsteps behind you walking where you walk, you know, and so coming out of that song before I saw any clarification was still in a place of confusion, and it was just a desperate prayer, like, man, please don't let the crap I did in my past, don't make my kids suffer as a result of it, please. But, you know, it's one of those prayers where it's like, I'll never do anything bad again.
1: Yeah.
2: You know what I mean? Which we've all said that prayer like 20 times.
1: Oh, yeah. Usually it's for much more stuff, right? This is a beautiful prayer that you have created here.
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4: 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Here's the deal. 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

0: 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Coming up this hour with Elena and Bradley Gilbert.
1: You know what I mean? Yep. Some people's rock bottom looks way different.
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0: Kicks 102.5. Brantley Gilbert is with us all week long. We're getting to talk a lot about the new album that just dropped on Friday. And Brantley, you really open up a lot on this project, not only about your love story and your life right now, but also about the addiction that you have experienced.
1: I don't know. It's not at all about shock factor to me. And it's not one of those things where it's a one-up story where somebody tells a story. It's like, oh, well, mine's worse.
0: You know? Yeah,
1: Not about that. We're all as different as our fingerprints. We've all know what our rock bottom is. Or what it's been to this point in our life. Somebody may tell you a story, you'll be like, man, that was the worst shit you've been through. It seems trivial to you. Yeah. Guarantee it didn't feel that way to them.
0: Mm-hmm.
1: You know what I mean? Yep. Some people's rock bottom looks way different than ours, but we can't forget that, hey, man, that's still their rock bottom. Mm-hmm. To playing a small part of incentivizing somebody or motivating somebody to work through adversity or out of a shitty spot, like, That's a hell of a purpose, and it's an opportunity. I feel like it, kind of a debt of service in a way. Like it's a responsibility at this point, I guess. I feel like in ways. And you'll have people too that you write an album. We've had some feedback on these songs where people would be like, I wish he just stopped talking about his wife. And,
0: oh God,
1: how are we supposed to relate to that? He's like, well, dude, it's my wife, but you have relationships in yours.
0: Yeah.
1: And maybe, your story's not exactly my story, but there may be something you can take from mine and make yours cooler, or that you could relate to yours.
2: 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A summer spent poolside is a pretty good one, but a summer spent stageside, that'd make a real splash. The Kix Summer Ticket Shootout, presented by JR's Western Store. You could

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7: Nice weather ahead this weekend. It is definitely going to be cooling off a little bit, at least for a few days. A mainly clear sky tonight, low 68. Clouds will increase Saturday, but we stay dry. Breezy north winds, a high of 84. Sunshine on Sunday, low 66. Afternoon high to 88. I'm meteorologist Mark Thibodeau.

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1: Yeah! Brantley Gilbert is with us all week long. We're getting to talk a lot about the new album that just dropped on Friday. And Brantley, how do you react to musicians and artists that you know that are talking about their politics?
2: It's one of those things where this point in my life, maybe I feel like I got something to say. And I did hear Kris Kristofferson say something. And somebody asked him several years ago when it was kind of a, not a trend, but you know, social media platforms were just beginning to get their way, where a lot of artists were kind of using them to speak politically and do things. And somebody asked him, what do you think about these artists, you know, using their platforms to be political? And he was like, well, I can't really put it down because I did that for years in my own way. He said, but I will say there's a different weight to it. If you're a songwriter, write a song about it. Mm-hmm. You know, that's what you're good at. So put it in a song. Mm-hmm. You know, if you're a singer, sing a song about it. So it was like, man, that just hit, that was heavy to me. Yeah. So it was like, man, you know, a lot of times I write songs about things I feel like I would be not as effective talking about verbally, right? Like, you think about the way a song comes together. If we're having a conversation, I may give you a thought that's not thoroughly processed for the sake of conversation, like just the natural flow of conversation. When I write a song, I'm on my timeline. I obsess over these things on a line-by-line basis. Every writer on those songs do. Mm-hmm. When it comes to one of my albums, they know they're getting calls from me at 2 in the morning and go, hey, this line hits weird. What do you think about this or that? And mm-hmm. every one of the writers on this album, man, you know, I'm not necessarily at a position in my career right now where I'm, over the last few years, where I've been fire ass hot. So these guys taking time out of their schedule and getting in a room with me means more than they'll ever know, right? So for them to be that intricately involved and that passionate about making this project what it is, and this album what it is, that's one thing people will never understand is these guys didn't have to do that. You know what I'm saying? Like, they could have made more money pitching these songs to Morgan or Combs or somebody, you know, and they took time to do it with me. So, it's a little more than flattering. It's an emotional point for me at this point. This album just has a different weight to it, and I really do feel like we circle back stylistically to the way we did the first two.
1: Yeah.
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1: 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What If We Don't is an anthem about taking risks.
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11: Nice respite from the really intense summer heat this weekend. A mainly clear sky overnight, a low of 68. North breezes, temperatures in the mid-80s on Saturday with low humidity. Some clouds Saturday evening, then clearing out again overnight, lows mid-60s. Sunshine with a high of 88 on Sunday. We're back in the 90s, though, next week. I'm meteorologist Mark Thibodeau.

0: It's Morning Kicks with Randy and Chip.
1: Okay. I love you. I love you.
2: Yeah.
1: Stop it.
2: Doesn't that feel so good?
3: Up and I'm gonna go under the table.
2: Oh, you're turtling. Quit that.
3: Turtling? I thought turtling was when you needed to go to the bathroom.
2: Randy, what? You are stifling those emotions. You gotta let them out.
1: I did too. Who uses a term like that just in public?
2: When you're trying to hide, you're turtling. When you're putting your hood on and kind of disappearing anyway,
3: that's
2: you're
3: not what that is.
2: That is what that is.
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2: Randy.
3: Have.
2: Randy.
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summer song ever. Yeah, I was thinking more like something we play, but I could go for a fudgicle. 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
7: Nice respite from the really intense summer heat this weekend. A mainly clear sky overnight, a low of 68. North breezes, temperatures in the mid-80s on Saturday with low humidity. Some clouds Saturday evening, then clearing out again overnight, lows mid-60s. Sunshine with a high of 88 on Sunday. We're back in the 90s, though, next week. I'm meteorologist Mark Thibodeau.

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Kicks 102.5, the four states' number one for country. And Elena has Brantley Gilbert as their guest co-host tonight at 7 on Backstage Country, brought to you by Big John's Roll-Off Service. Kicking off another 30 minutes of nonstop country with Phone Keys Wallin for the four states' number one for country.

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0: 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The four states number one for country. 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

It's summer. 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

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The four states number one for country kicks.

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0: 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We'll be announcing that big winner. So get signed up right now. I mean, this very second at Kix1025.com. 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
7: Nice respite from the really intense summer heat this weekend. A mainly clear sky overnight, a low of 68. North breezes, temperatures in the mid-80s on Saturday with low humidity. Some clouds Saturday evening, then clearing out again overnight, lows mid-60s. Sunshine with a high of 88 on Sunday. We're back in the 90s, though, next week. I'm meteorologist Mark Thibodeau.

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1: How's it going, friends? It's Clodo from the Flatland Cavalry Red of Lubbock, Texas. It's funny, I always tell everyone we're just a band of misfits. Like, I think that's what forms our Flatland sound.
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Be with you until 6 a.m. on this Saturday morning. 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
1: 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You're about to hear What If We Don't. What If We Don't is an anthem about taking risks.
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0: 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Speaking of weather, it's next. And Shaboozy and Jelly Rose with Amen next for the four states number one for country.
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6: Nice respite from the really intense summer heat this weekend. A mainly clear sky overnight, a low of 68. North breezes, temperatures in the mid-80s on Saturday with low humidity. Some clouds Saturday evening, then clearing out again overnight, lows mid-60s. Sunshine with a high of 88 on Sunday. We're back in the 90s, though, next week. I'm meteorologist Mark Thibodeau.

as you drum. Riley Green, Kix 102.5, the four states number one for country. And this is not where it all ends either. Coming up, I've got Kenny Chesney, Luke Combs, and

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0: Mix 102.5, the 4 States number one for country. Kix and Ryan Fox cast down the top 40 country songs in the nation this Sunday evening at 6 on the American Country Countdown. 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Kicking off another 30 minutes of nonstop country with Water at a Wedding from the 4 States number one for country.
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0: 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The Kick Summer Ticket Shootout has your tickets to see Brooks and Dunn in concert at the Morton Amphitheater in KC on October 2nd. 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
8: Nice respite from the really intense summer heat this weekend. A mainly clear sky overnight, a low of 68. North breezes, temperatures in the mid-80s on Saturday with low humidity. Some clouds Saturday evening, then clearing out again overnight, lows mid-60s. Sunshine with a high of 88 on Sunday. We're back in the 90s, though, next week. I'm meteorologist Spark Thibodeau.

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1: Hey, this is Jason Aldean. 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
2: 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Hey, this is Kane Brown. We could break it in if you know what I
3: 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Put some miles on. 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

There's two things that'll get you seen red this summer. Falling asleep in a lawn chair. And someone turning down the music. The four states, number one for country. Kick.

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1: Hey, y'all, I'm Chase Matthew. Here's my new song, Holding It Down. Keep holding it down. 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
1: How's it going, friends? It's Clodo from the Flatland Cavalry. We're out of Lubbock, Texas. Don't let you never coming back. It's funny, I always tell everyone we're just a band.

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7: Nice respite from the really intense summer heat this weekend. A mainly clear sky overnight, a low of 68. North breezes, temperatures in the mid-80s on Saturday with low humidity. Some clouds Saturday evening, then clearing out again overnight, lows mid-60s. Sunshine with a high of 88 on Sunday. We're back in the 90s, though, next week. I'm meteorologist Mark Thibodeau.

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Here's Shaboozy, that bar song. He's a little bit tipsy on Kicks.

0: Kicks 102.5, the 4th state's number one for country. The Kicks Summer Ticket Shootout continues. We have your tickets to see Brooks and Dunn in concert at the Morton Amphitheater in Kansas City on October 2nd. 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

0: 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A final look at your weather forecast and Jason Aldean next from the four states, number one for country.
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5: Nice respite from the really intense summer heat this weekend. A mainly clear sky overnight, a low of 68. North breezes, temperatures in the mid-80s on Saturday with low humidity. Some clouds Saturday evening, then clearing out again overnight, lows mid-60s. Sunshine with a high of 88 on Sunday. We're back in the 90s, though, next week. I'm meteorologist Mark Thibodeau.

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5: 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Cause she's a gold digger with a quick trigger. 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
1: 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However, I will see you once again tonight at midnight on Kicks. Kicking off another 30 minutes of nonstop country with Luke Combs, and then at 6, got Jen Fox from the four states number one for country.
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0: 102.5, the four states, number one for country. That was Stella Lefty with Boston, her latest. So we've got your cash for the Great Plains Federal Credit Union Secret Sound every weekday morning at 720. Be caller number 5. Tell us what the secret sound is, and the cash jackpot is yours. Here's the deal, though. That jackpot right now is over $900. And I don't know about you, but there is a lot of trouble that I could get into with that much money. I mean, and not just trouble, though. I mean, there's bills to pay. There's, you know, school supplies. It's almost back to school time. There are so many things that you could do with $900. And your next chance to guess a win is going to be Monday morning, 7:20 on Morning Kicks. By the four states, number one for cash.
1: 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A summer spent poolside is a pretty good one. 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The Kick Summer Ticket Shootout, presented by JR's Western Store. 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
8: Windy and cooler behind your front as we start off August today. Clear early, and then clouds will increase into the afternoon with a high of 83 with gusty winds out of the northwest. Tonight, clear and breezy with a low in the mid-60s, then a sunny and warmer Sunday with a high of 88 and sunshine Monday with a high climbing to 91. I'm Jeff Marr.

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2: We love you, Randy and Jen.
1: Aww. Yeah, and Jen, kind of after that. We love you,
3: Well, the
1: Jen.
3: Point is, I'm not afraid to say it back. I love you, too. Now, Randy, you say go. It.
1: Yeah, but this, you say it, like, two more times, and that
3: no,
1: will equal.
3: No, the deal was the first five people to call and say, I love you.
2: Listen.
3: You would say it back, and you have it.
2: There's two of us in the car, Randy. There's two of us.
1: So does that count for two?
2: I think it should.
1: Yeah.
3: You got to say I love you twice.
1: Okay. I love you.
3: No, Randy, do it the right way.
0: The four states number one for country kicks, 102.5. 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
4: 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Ellen Nichols, she's just too woke for Missouri.
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1: 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Vote for change on August 4th.
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102.5, the Four States, number one for country. Good morning, I'm Jen Fox. Thank you for hanging out today. How'd you like to win some Brooks and Dunn tickets? I'll tell you how in just 13 minutes. Here's Blake Shelton with Honey Bee on the Four States, number one for country. 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

0: number one for country. That was Riley Green with Think As You Drunk. And the Kick Summer Ticket Shootout continues thanks to Jarrah's Western Store and Diamond. And we've got your tickets to go see Brooks and Dunn in concert at the Morton Amphitheater in Kansas City on October 2nd. 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
10: Windy and cooler behind your front as we start off August today. Clear early, and then clouds will increase into the afternoon with a high of 83 with gusty winds out of the northwest. Tonight, clear and breezy with a low in the mid-60s, then a sunny and warmer Sunday with a high of 88, and sunshine Monday with a high climbing to 91. I'm Jeff.

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follows wherever you go. In a totally chill, non-cringy kind of way, of course. 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

0: 102.5, the four states number one for country. That was Kane Brown and Woman. And don't forget that Elena's got Brantley Gilbert as her guest co-host tonight at 7 o'clock on Backstage Country. And it's brought to you by Big John's Royal Off Service. So if you want to know all of what Brantley Gilbert has been up to in terms of like new music and touring and maybe some collabs with Jelly Roll, then make sure to tune in Backstage Country tonight at 7 o'clock. And it's only on the four states number one for country.
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5: Ellen Nichols suffers from TDS, Trump Derangement Syndrome. Ellen Nichols has attacked President Trump on social media, even posting that Trump is, quote, a vulgar, adulterating, bullying, mob-connected scam artist, end quote. That's because Ellen Nichols is a woke liberal who has donated thousands to groups pushing radical ideas, like supporting George Floyd protests, attacking our gun rights, and pushing abortions. Ellen Nichols, she's just too woke for Missouri.
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9: Windy and cooler behind your front as we start off August today. Clear early, and then clouds will increase into the afternoon with a high of 83 with gusty winds out of the northwest. Tonight, clear and breezy with a low in the mid-60s, then a sunny and warmer Sunday with a high of 88, and sunshine Monday with a high climbing to 91. I'm Jeff Marr.

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1: What is the dumbest way that you've ever seen someone injure themselves?
2: I was playing Monkey in the Middle. I jumped up.
1: Wait a minute. What is Monkey in the Middle? I ask with much trepidation.
3: You don't know Monkey in the Middle?
1: Wait a minute. Does it involve baby oil?
2: No.
1: Okay. Then that's not what I had pictured at all. Go ahead. What is Monkey in the Middle?
2: Okay, you got two people, one on each end, and you're in the middle. They're tossing a ball and keeping it away from you.
1: Oh, that's what that's called?
2: Catch it. I jumped up to catch the ball, and I was wearing Crocs. And when I landed down, my foot twisted to the side, and I broke my fifth metatarsal joint.
1: Crocs aren't necessarily your most athletic of footwears.
2: Right.
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2: No,
3: see?
2: I didn't.
3: See, exactly. If you had it in sport mode, it wouldn't have happened.
1: It's kind of hard to find that switch on the Crocs.
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There's two things that'll get you seen red this summer. 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And someone turning down the music. The four states number one for country kids.

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0: 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That was Hudson Westbrook with Painted You Pretty. And we have got a lot of cash up for grabs with the Great Plains Federal Credit Union Secret Sound. 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So your next chance to win over $900 Monday morning, 7:20 on Morning Kicks. 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
3: Windy and cooler behind your front as we start off August today. Clear early, and then clouds will increase into the afternoon with a high of 83 with gusty winds out of the northwest. Tonight, clear and breezy with a low in the mid-60s, and a sunny, warmer Sunday with a high of 88, and sunshine Monday with a high climbing to 91. I'm Jeff.

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4: Ellen Nichols suffers from TDS, Trump Derangement Syndrome. Ellen Nichols has attacked President Trump on social media, even posting that Trump is, quote, a vulgar, adulterating, bullying, mob-connected scam artist, end quote. That's because Ellen Nichols is a woke liberal who has donated thousands to groups pushing radical ideas, like supporting George Floyd protests, attacking our gun rights, and pushing abortions. Ellen Nichols, she's just too woke for Missouri.
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My name is MJ. Hope you're having a wonderful day so far. Kane Brown's right after Hardy, Morgan Wallen, Eric Church, and Tim McGraw. MacArthur.

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0: Kicks 102.5, the four states number one for country. That's Bailey Zimmerman with Chevy Silverado. Have you seen the new video for Jelly Roll's Hands Up yet? The autobiographical piece was actually filmed inside San Quentin Rehabilitation Center in San Francisco. It features him performing alongside incarcerated musicians, arriving at the prison while reciting a prayer in a voiceover. He joins a group of inmates that are holding instruments. Later on in the video, he greets other incarcerated men in the prison canteen, shaking hands, performing with the inmates as his backing up band. It's a very powerful and inspiring video. If you get a chance, check out the music video for Hands Up from Jelly Roll. We will hear that song plus Josh Ross and John Party in the next 14 minutes on the four states number one for country.
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11: Windy and cooler behind your front as we start off August today. Clear early, and then clouds will increase into the afternoon with a high of 83 with gusty winds out of the northwest. Tonight, clear and breezy with a low in the mid-60s, then a sunny, warmer Sunday with a high of 88, and sunshine Monday with a high climbing to 91. 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
1: Hey, Curtis, so we've got a deal going on this morning where the first five people that tell Randy that they love him,
2: that is not what
1: he
2: we're
1: will
2: doing.
1: Say it back to
2: that
1: them.
2: Is,
3: oh,
1: tell
3: Lord,
1: you love
3: here
1: him.
3: We go.
2: Yeah, here we go.
3: We cannot start the day out like this, can
1: Curtis,
3: we?
1: Curtis saying
3: right,
1: I love you.
3: Randy, I love you, buddy.
1: Oh, thank you, Curtis.
2: Do
1: yes,
2: that, Curtis.
1: Say it back. Come on.
2: How about this? We just give you these Dierks Bentley tickets and you go away.
3: That is freaking amazing. I will do this.
1: Yeah. You're going to go see him this Friday at the Walmart Amp. Now, say it back, Randy.
2: Mm, you're going to go see him at
1: no, Randy,
2: at
1: tell
2: the
1: him
2: Walmart
1: you love him. He said it to you. Now, you say.
2: I love you.
1: Nobody heard that. Try do it again.
2: I love you.
1: Do it right.
2: I love you.
1: Oh, my Lanta.
2: Don't pull my hair.
1: You are so Randy.
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1: Hey, y'all, I'm Chase Matthew. Here's my new song, Holding It Down. Keep holding it down. Holding It Down is about the small town heroes, realizing you don't got to leave your small town to be a hero.
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0: 102.5, the four states, number one for country. Chase Matthew with Holding It Down. Kick Summer Ticket Shootout continuing this coming week with tickets to see Brooks and Dunn at the Morton Amphitheater just outside of KC, October 2nd. 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Ella Langley, George Birds, and Luke Bryan, Luke Combs, Eric Church, all in the next 15 minutes on the four states, number one for country, Kix 102.5.
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8: Ellen Nichols suffers from TDS, Trump Derangement Syndrome. Ellen Nichols has attacked President Trump on social media, even posting that Trump is, quote, a vulgar, adulterating, bullying, mob-connected scam artist, end quote. 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Ellen Nichols, she's just too woke for Missouri.
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0: Kix 102.5, the four states, number one for country. Dan and Shay with Say So. That's going to be on their brand new album, Young, which is coming out August 21st. They say that Young is by far and away their most personal album yet. Every song inspired by a true story and giving a real-time snapshot of exactly where they are in their lives now. Dan actually co-produced the project. So looking forward to hearing the entire album, Young, August 21st, from Dan and Shay. Hardy, Parmalee, and Morgan Wallen in the next 14 minutes on the four states, number one for country.
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7: Nice to be dealing with below average temperatures today. Mostly clouds, low 80s, northwest winds may get up close to 30 miles per hour. Tonight, mostly clear, a cool, crisp 66 for the overnight low. Sunny Sunday and up to 87 for that high. I'm meteorologist Jeff Eno.

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0: means big change. Luke Bryan says thanks. And we have some fun back in high school with country newcomer Ashley Cook. Plus, will Jason Aldean repeat at number one for the fourth week in a row? Or will Morgan Wallen have something to say about it? 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
1: Ellen Nichols suffers from TDS, Trump Derangement Syndrome. Ellen Nichols has attacked President Trump on social media, even posting that Trump is, quote, a vulgar, adulterating, bullying, mob-connected scam artist, end quote. That's because Ellen Nichols is a woke liberal who has donated thousands to groups pushing radical ideas like supporting George Floyd protests, attacking our gun rights, and pushing abortions. Ellen Nichols, she's just too woke for Missouri.
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0: 5, the 4 states, number 1 for country, Luke Bryan with Country and She Knows It. 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Corey King, Cole Edsel, Dylan Scott, and Alexander Kay in the next 14 minutes on the 4 states, number 1 for country.
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11: Nice to be dealing with below average temperatures today. Mostly clouds, low 80s. Northwest winds may get up close to 30 miles per hour. Tonight, mostly clear. A cool, crisp 66 for the overnight low. Sunny Sunday and up to 87 for that high. I'm meteorologist Jeff Eno.

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0: to-do list and right at the top, play new music. 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
1: Hey there, I'm Cody Johnson, and this is my song,
0: Horseback.
2: I just want my
1: horseback. 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
1: He's a ranch hand. In a pinch, man. 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

0: just want my horse back.
1: Kicks 102.5, the four states, number one for country, Cody Johnson with Horseback. That is off of his new record, Banks of the Trinity, and with the title, you know, like Bakes of the Trinity, kind of seems like this. That song in particular would be an autobiographical throwback to his Texas childhood. Kind of easy to assume that he wrote it specifically as the album's anchor, but the truth of the matter is, Cody didn't actually write the song Banks of the Trinity. He didn't even have a vision for what the album would be called at the time.
2: I really didn't have a title for my new album until I heard the song Banks of the Trinity. And I went, oh, that's it. I can paint a visual picture on this piece of work, from the vinyls to the CDs to the t-shirts, the hats. That's a little bit different than, hey, look, it's Cody Johnson on a horse. You know, that's what I live every day. But the song Banks of the Trinity really took me back to a piece of my childhood.
1: Yeah, I highly recommend checking out Cody Johnson's new album, Banks of the Trinity, when you get an opportunity. Tucker Wetmore, Kenny Chesney, and Chris Young with Kane Brown in the next 13 minutes on the four states, number one for country, Kicks 102.5.

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6: Ellen Nichols suffers from TDS, Trump Derangement Syndrome. Ellen Nichols has attacked President Trump on social media, even posting that Trump is, quote, a vulgar, adulterating, bullying, mob-connected scam artist, end quote. That's because Ellen Nichols is a woke liberal who has donated thousands to groups pushing radical ideas, like supporting George Floyd protests, attacking our gun rights, and pushing abortions. Ellen Nichols, she's just too woke for Missouri.
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10: Nice to be dealing with below average temperatures today. Mostly clouds, low 80s. Northwest winds may get up close to 30 miles per hour. Tonight, mostly clear. A cool, crisp 66 for the overnight low. Sunny Sunday and up to 87 for that high. I'm meteorologist Jeff Eno.

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10: 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Trevor Chris, Treasurer. 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

0: 102.5, the four states, number one for country. Shane Proffitt, long live country. Randy Brooks is going to be here in about 10 minutes. Got music lined up in the next 15 from Riley Green, Morgan Wallen, Dustin Lynch, Dylan Marlowe, and Dylan Scott, and many more. But that wraps things up for me. My name is MJ. Thanks so much for listening to the four states, number one for country. Enjoy the rest of your day with Kix 102.5.
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2: Hey there, it's Elena, and welcome to a brand new week of Backstage Country with a brand new host. 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
9: Ellen Nichols suffers from TDS, Trump Derangement Syndrome. Ellen Nichols has attacked President Trump on social media, even posting that Trump is, quote, a vulgar, adulterating, bullying, mob-connected scam artist, end quote. That's because Ellen Nichols is a woke liberal who has donated thousands to groups pushing radical ideas, like supporting George Floyd protests, attacking our gun rights, and pushing abortions. Ellen Nichols, she's just too woke for Missouri.
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12: Nice to be dealing with below average temperatures today. Mostly clouds, low 80s, northwest winds may get up close to 30 miles per hour. Tonight mostly clear, a cool crisp 66 for the overnight low. Sunny Sunday and up to 87 for that high. I'm meteorologist Jeff Eno.

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1: Okay. I love you. I love you.
2: Yeah.
1: Stop it.
2: Doesn't that feel so good?
3: Up and I'm going to go under the table.
2: Oh, you're turtling. Quit that.
3: Turtling? I thought turtling was when you needed to go to the bathroom.
2: Randy! What? You are stifled with emotions. You got to let him out.
1: I did too! Who uses a term like that just in public?
2: When you're trying to hide, you're turtling. When you're putting your hood on and you're disappearing anyway,
1: that's
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1: not what that is.
2: That is what that is.
1: You're turtling when you
2: Randy.
1: Have...
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0: Blake Shelton there. Must be nice living the life. That's all I got to say. He and Gwen just recently celebrated their wedding anniversary earlier this month, and it's suspected that they celebrated by going to the Travis Kelce Taylor Swift wedding. While there's not been any photos released from the wedding or any details about the star-studded ceremony, the very fact that they were dressed up on the very night in New York that the wedding was going to happen, it's speculated that that may have been where they were going and how they celebrated their anniversary, which they got married on the very same day. Got another 30 minutes of nonstop country lined up. It's going to feature Morgan Wallen, Tyler Hubbard, and Megan Maroney. It's going to kick it off on the four states number one for country, Kicks 102.5.
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6: Ellen Nichols suffers from TDS, Trump Derangement Syndrome. Ellen Nichols has attacked President Trump on social media, even posting that Trump is, quote, a vulgar, adulterating, bullying, mob-connected scam artist, end quote. That's because Ellen Nichols is a woke liberal who has donated thousands to groups pushing radical ideas like supporting George Floyd protests, attacking our gun rights, and pushing abortions. Ellen Nichols. She's just too woke for Missouri.
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0: The four states number one for country. 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

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Summertime is made for road tripping, and so are we. The four states, number one for country kicks.

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0: Mix 102.5, the four states, number one for country. It's the latest from Graylin James. Kick Summer Ticket Shootout continuing all next week. This time with tickets to go see Brooks and Dunn in concert at the Morton Amp in Kansas City on October 2nd. We're going to be giving you the chance to win tickets to that show all next week starting Monday. So be listening for your chance to text to win yours from the four states concert connection.
1: 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Thanks to Great Plains Federal Credit Union. 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
2: Nice to be dealing with below average temperatures today. Mostly clouds, low 80s. Northwest winds may get up close to 30 miles per hour. Tonight, mostly clear. A cool, crisp 66 for the overnight low. Sunny Sunday and up to 87 for that high. I'm meteorologist Jeff Eno.

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0: The four states number one for country kicks. 102.5. Ellen Nichols suffers from TDS, Trump Derangement Syndrome. Ellen Nichols has attacked President Trump on social media, even posting that Trump is, quote, a vulgar, adulterating, bullying, mob-connected scam artist, end quote. That's because Ellen Nichols is a woke liberal who has donated thousands to groups pushing radical ideas, like supporting George Floyd protests, attacking our gun rights, and pushing abortions. Ellen Nichols, she's just too woke for Missouri.
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1: 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Hot Chili Peppers are co-writers on this song because of the You're My Butterfly Sugar Baby reference. 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

0: 102.5, the four states number one for country. That's a new one from Russell Dickerson, Worth Your Wild. The Great Plains Federal Credit Union Secret Sound Jackpot's climbing ever higher with your chance to guess and win the cash every weekday at 720. All you got to do is be caller number 5 any weekday at 720. Tell us what the sound is and all of that money is yours. Your next chance to guess and win is Monday morning at 720 from the four states number one for cash, Kicks 102.5.
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3: To see 90 degrees return on Monday, and then we will get hotter from there. So we enjoy this while we can. 66 the overnight low, mostly clear. Sunshine for Sunday up to 87. Mid-60s again for Sunday night. Sunshine ahead for Monday. I'm meteorologist Jeff Eno.

Alexa, she can't two-step, she's never been to a honky-tonk, and she'll never know the sheer joy of an ice-cold long neck. But she can play the four states number one for country. 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
8: Ellen Nichols suffers from TDS, Trump Derangement Syndrome. Ellen Nichols has attacked President Trump on social media, even posting that Trump is, quote, a vulgar, adulterating, bullying, mob-connected scam artist, end quote. That's because Ellen Nichols is a woke liberal who has donated thousands to groups pushing radical ideas, like supporting George Floyd protests, attacking our gun rights, and pushing abortions. Ellen Nichols, she's just too woke for Missouri.
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1: Hey, y'all, I'm Chase Matthew. 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Keep holding it down. 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

What's the best summer song ever? Yeah, I was thinking more like something we play, but I could go for a fudgicle. The four states number one for country. 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
9: Going to see 90 degrees return on Monday, and then we will get hotter from there. So we enjoy this while we can. 66 the overnight low, mostly clear. Sunshine for Sunday up to 87. Mid-60s again for Sunday night. Sunshine ahead for Monday. I'm meteorologist Jeff Eno.

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That is Hardy. And all next week, the Kick Summer Ticket Shootout is going to be continuing. 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
7: Ellen Nichols suffers from TDS, Trump Derangement Syndrome. Ellen Nichols has attacked President Trump on social media, even posting that Trump is, quote, a vulgar, adulterating, bullying, mob-connected scam artist, end quote. That's because Ellen Nichols is a woke liberal who has donated thousands to groups pushing radical ideas, like supporting George Floyd protests, attacking our gun rights, and pushing abortions. Ellen Nichols, she's just too woke for Missouri.
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0: Gollum. And if you missed seeing him in concert last night at the Morton Amphitheater in Kansas City, which, by the way, we gave away a ton of tickets for that show, never fear, he's going to be coming back to the area in September. He's going to be at the Walmart Amphitheater in Northwest Arkansas on September the 18th. And we are going to be giving away tickets to that show later when September gets around here. 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

0: Four states, number one for country, George Burns, Luke Bryan, and Ride, Ride, Ride. 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
10: To see 90 degrees return on Monday, and then we will get hotter from there, so we enjoy this while we can. 66 the overnight low, mostly clear. Sunshine for Sunday up to 87. Mid-60s again for Sunday night. Sunshine ahead for Monday. I'm meteorologist Jeff Eno.

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6: Ellen Nichols suffers from TDS, Trump Derangement Syndrome. Ellen Nichols has attacked President Trump on social media, even posting that Trump is, quote, a vulgar, adulterating, bullying, mob-connected scam artist, end quote. That's because Ellen Nichols is a woke liberal who has donated thousands to groups pushing radical ideas, like supporting George Floyd protests, attacking our gun rights, and pushing abortions. Ellen Nichols, she's just too woke for Missouri.
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